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0: Keep Yourself Alive. That's that first Queen song. Yeah, the first album, first single. It's Tim Jeffries. Story popped up in my news feed today. I thought it was kind of interesting. Ocean City, New Jersey was sick of greedy seagulls. Their fix, a fleet of raptors. Seagulls have become increasingly aggressive, swooping down from the sky, grabbing treats from people's hands, pulling a slice of pizza from a kid. They tried fishing line, jarring sounds, even plastic owls. Nothing worked, so they hired a team of professional falconeers. Their goal is to scare the gulls back to their natural habitat. And, yeah, while an occasional gull gets killed and eaten, apparently it seems to be working.
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7: With the J96 forecast, I'm meteorologist Jennifer Wojcicki from the Weatherology Weather Center. Lows dip down to about 50 tonight under clear skies, westerly winds around 5 miles per hour. Bright sunshine expected again tomorrow. Daytime highs approaching 78, mainly clear skies. Tomorrow night, lows level off around 54. For J96, I'm meteorologist.

0: meteorologist Jennifer Wojcicki. Right now, it's 70 degrees.
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0: Alvin Lee named the band 10 years after as kind of an honor to Elvis Presley, whose breakout year was in 1956, 10 years after, formed in 1966. That was much after they formed when they had that big hit, Love to Change the World. It's your pal, Tim Jeffries, waving at you on the radio with some Soundgarden and Fleetwood Mac coming your way next.
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3: With the J96 forecast, I'm meteorologist Jennifer Wojcicki from the Weatherology Weather Center. Lows dip down to about 50 tonight under clear skies, westerly winds around 5 miles per hour. Bright sunshine expected again tomorrow. Daytime highs approaching 78, mainly clear skies. Tomorrow night, lows level off around 54. For J96, I'm meteorologist Jennifer Wojcicki. Right now, it's 70 degrees.

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0: Alice Cooper, busy with his side project, did a gig last night in Scotland, the Hollywood Vampires, which is a name that he used to call the guys he used to drink with back when he used to drink a lot. Nowadays, the Hollywood Vampires is a band with Johnny Depp and Joe Perry. Standing by, we got Bob Seger kicking off another long set for you next.
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0: Great song from that debut Black Crowes album. She talks to angels. It's Tim Jeffries. Well, the band who's been getting by, Frank Beard, drummer of ZZ Top, had to step away from the tour for personal reasons, health-wise or other. He's not in the band, so they found a substitute. So basically, it's the Billy Gibbons band out on the road, but I've got a ZZ Top for you next.
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5: Heartland Weather.
6: With the J96 forecast, I'm meteorologist Jennifer Wojcicki from the Weatherology Weather Center. Clear skies tonight with lows around 50. West winds around 5 miles per hour. Clear skies again tomorrow, highs level off around 78. Mainly clear skies tomorrow night, lows level off around 54. For J96, I'm meteorologist Jennifer Wojcicki. Right now, it's 64 degrees.
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1: Now this news update on Wisconsin Radio Network. I'm Bob Haig. More measles cases in southwestern Wisconsin. The Department of Health Services says two cases are reported in Grant County related to confirmed cases in Lafayette and Iowa counties and are part of an outbreak in southwestern Wisconsin where total cases now stand at 36 confirmed and 3 probable. The Tornado Relief Fund, a joint effort among United Way Fox Cities, the Community Foundation for the Fox Valley Region, and the Oshkosh Area Community Foundation, will donate at least $1 million to help affected households address immediate recovery in the wake of the EF3 tornado that tore through the area last month. The Lafayette County Sheriff's Department reports one person died, 3 others were injured in a UTV rollover crash Tuesday afternoon. Wisconsin Radio Network.
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2: With the J96 forecast, I'm meteorologist Jennifer Wojcicki from the Weatherology Weather Center. Clear skies tonight with lows around 50. West winds around 5 miles per hour. Clear skies again tomorrow, highs level off around 78. Mainly clear skies tomorrow night, lows level off around 54. For J96, I'm meteorologist Jennifer Wojcicki. Right now, it's 60 degrees.
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0: piling it high on the platter like a bunch of pancakes, I guess. What else do you pile high on the platter? Guess we'd have to ask Mick. I'm Tim, Tim Jeffries, Bon Jovi, and Peter Frampton on the way next.
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0: Peter Frampton, who's got a brand new record out. It's called Carry the Light. You can purchase that on his website. Some very interesting people playing along with him, including Ben Montinch from Heartbreakers Fan, Tom Petty. Sheryl Crow sings on a song. Bill Evans plays saxophone. Tom Morello is on there, as well as Graham Nash. It's kind of a who's who of rockers helping him out on that record. Again, it's called Carry the Light, new Peter Frampton.
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5: With the J96 forecast, I'm meteorologist Jennifer Wojcicki from the Weatherology Weather Center. Clear skies tonight with lows around 50. West winds around 5 miles per hour. Clear skies again tomorrow. Highs level off around 78. Mainly clear skies tomorrow night. Lows level off around 54. For J96, I'm meteorologist Jennifer Wojcicki. Right now, it's 60 degrees.
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0: When it comes to rocking, you can always count on Van Halen. It's Tim Jeffries counting on a little Grand Funk and Tom Petty in just a bit, plus some Led Zeppelin. And a story of a monkey that escaped from a wildlife park in Scotland. It involved an extensive search. They even used thermal imaging drones. They couldn't find the monkey. He eventually returned to his own enclosure by himself. A 5-year-old Japanese muqaque. That's the name of the monkey. His name is Luca. Apparently escaped overnight on the 16th of August. Went out on a rampage. They sent warnings to the public to not approach Luca. He's not dangerous. Just don't approach him. But eventually returned to the park. The question is why. Maybe Luca got hungry, lonely, or just bored. I don't know. He's a monkey.
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3: With the J96 forecast, I'm meteorologist Jennifer Wojcicki from the Weatherology Weather Center. Clear skies tonight with lows around 50. West winds around 5 miles per hour. Clear skies again tomorrow, highs level off around 78. Mainly clear skies tomorrow night, lows level off around 54. For J96, I'm meteorologist Jennifer Wojcicki. Right now, 57.
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0: song is adapted by the Minnesota Vikings. Why not? It's about the Vikings. You know, they come from the land of the ice and snow and the midnight sun where the hot springs flow. The hammer of the gods. I'm Tim Jeffries. Got some Pink Floyd coming up. Stand by for that next.
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0: the biggest selling albums of all time. Some 20 million copies sold worldwide of Hysteria. Kim Jeffries is going to do it for me. I'm back tomorrow night, right in the middle of the work week. Hope you can join me then. See you then, and leaving you with the music from Journey next.
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3: With the J96 forecast, I'm meteorologist Jennifer Wojcicki from the Weatherology Weather Center. Clear skies tonight with lows around 50. West winds around 5 miles per hour. Clear skies again tomorrow, highs level off around 78. Mainly clear skies tomorrow night, lows level off around 54. For J96, I'm meteorologist Jennifer Wojcicki. Right now, 57.
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0: Foreigner and a long, long way from home with Mudboy. They've been a long, long way from home for a real long time on tour. They're tired. They're like a Forrest Gump. I'm tired. I'm going home. They're going to go home at the end of the year. The tour is over. Way to go, Foreigner. What a fine tour for sure. Hey, Scorpions are coming up. I'll throw on AC/DC in the top. They're next.
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4: With the J96 forecast, I'm meteorologist Jennifer Wojcicki from the Weatherology Weather Center. Clear skies tonight with lows around 50. West winds around 5 miles per hour. Clear skies again tomorrow, highs level off around 78. Mainly clear skies tomorrow night, lows level off around 54. For J96, I'm meteorologist Jennifer Wojcicki. Right now, 55.
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6: With the J96 forecast, I'm meteorologist Jennifer Wojcicki from the Weatherology Weather Center. Lows level off around 50 overnight under clear skies, winds out of the west around 5 miles per hour. Ample sunshine expected again Wednesday. Daytime highs approaching 78, lows level off around 54 Wednesday night, mainly clear skies. For J96, I'm meteorologist Jennifer Wojcicki. Right now, it's 54 degrees.
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0: Yow, I am Iron Man. I am here to destroy you. What a fantastic tune from Black Sabbath, the mad vocal skills of Ozzy. And those crazy mad guitar skills of Tony Iommi. What a fantastic band. What a fantastic tune. You two, they're coming up for you. Author on Van Halen and Metallica. They're on deck too.
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0: Yeah. Oh, hey, hey, hey, hey. Ain't talking about love, the David Lee Roth edition of Van Halen with Mud. It's almost like a red rocker version of Van Halen with that tune. It has a red rocker vibe, but David really rocks that tune. Big time Tom Petty is coming up. I'll throw on Aerosmith. And you too, they're waiting for you too.
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8: With the J96 forecast, I'm meteorologist Jennifer Wojcicki from the Weatherology Weather Center. Lows level off around 50 overnight under clear skies, winds out of the west around 5 miles per hour. Ample sunshine expected again Wednesday. Daytime highs approaching 78, lows level off around 54. Wednesday night, mainly clear skies. For J96, I'm meteorologist Jennifer Wojcicki. Right now, it's 54 degrees.
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5: With the J96 forecast, I'm meteorologist Jennifer Wojcicki from the Weatherology Weather Center. Lows level off around 50 overnight under clear skies, winds out of the west around 5 miles per hour. Ample sunshine expected again Wednesday. Daytime highs approaching 78, lows level off around 54 Wednesday night, mainly clear skies. For J96, I'm meteorologist Jennifer Wojcicki. Right now, it's 52 degrees.
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0: I'll give you a peace of mind. Peace of mind, Boston, with Mud Rolling Stones in that set. Give me Shelter, Rolling Stones, with a brand new album out right now called Foreign Tongues, 14 amazing new tunes, plus a cool-looking album cover, too. And the Rolling Stones, they're talking about rocking a tour in 2027. Way to go, Stones. Rush, they're coming up. Author on Tesla, and Aldo Nova is on deck, too.
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0: Club song with Mud Aldo Nova in that set. That guitar legend from Canada in Fantasy. That guy plays one mean guitar for sure. He was ill for a while, doing a lot better. In fact, he's doing so much better, he's rocking mini tours. Way to go, Aldo Nova. The top, they're coming up. I'll throw on Kenny Wayne and Rush. They're next.
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5: With the J96 forecast, I'm meteorologist Jennifer Wojcicki from the Weatherology Weather Center. Lows level off around 50 overnight under clear skies, winds out of the west around 5 miles per hour. Ample sunshine expected again Wednesday. Daytime highs approaching 78, lows level off around 54 Wednesday night, mainly clear skies. For J96, I'm meteorologist Jennifer Wojcicki. Right now, it's 52 degrees.
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7: With the J96 forecast, I'm meteorologist Jennifer Wojcicki from the Weatherology Weather Center. Lows level off around 50 overnight under clear skies, winds out of the west around 5 miles per hour. Ample sunshine expected again Wednesday. Daytime highs approaching 78, lows level off around 54. Wednesday night, mainly clear skies. For J96, I'm meteorologist Jennifer Wojcicki. 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

0: Clapton from 461 Ocean Boulevard doing the Marley Classic. I shot the sheriff with Mud REO in that set. You got to keep on a pushing. Great advice from REO. You got to push until you succeed. Don't give up. You got to keep on a pushing. Pearl Jam, they're coming up. I'll throw on the Police and GNR. They're on deck too.
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1: Weather. With the J96 forecast, I'm meteorologist Jennifer Wojcicki from the Weatherology Weather Center. Lows level off around 50 overnight under clear skies, winds out of the west around 5 miles per hour. Ample sunshine expected again Wednesday. Daytime highs approaching 78, lows level off around 54. Wednesday night, mainly clear skies. For J96, I'm meteorologist Jennifer Wojcicki. Currently 54.
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3: My hair! 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

Yeah, buddy, the boys of summer, Don Henley with Mud. Well, the boys of summer getting ready to wrap up the 2026 MLB season, soon the postseason, and check it, on Wednesday, September the 9th, it's the first NFL game of the year, a rematch of the Super Bowl.

0: Seahawks and Patriots. Wow, that's going to be cool. Come on, bring it on now. The cars are coming up. I'll throw on Tom Petty and David Bowie is next.
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8: With the J96 forecast, I'm meteorologist Jennifer Wojcicki from the Weatherology Weather Center. Clear skies overnight with a low of 51. West winds around 5 miles per hour. Bright sunshine expected again Wednesday. Daytime highs approaching 77. Wednesday night, lows dip down to about 54. For J96, I'm meteorologist Jennifer Wojcicki. Currently, it's 54 degrees.
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0: tonight. You're All I've Got Tonight. The Cars with Mud, Tom Petty in that set. And you got lucky. I love that Tom Petty tune. I always tell you, so different when I hear it. It's like, why is that Tom Petty? Where are the guitars? Very keyboard oriented. You got lucky. A cool tune by Tom Petty. Nevertheless, without those guitars. Hey, Boston's coming up. Author on Aerosmith. And Steve Miller is on deck, too.
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0: Right on, Dream On, Aerosmith with Mud, a top shelf classic from Aerosmith. They have so many major, major tunes, but in my opinion, that's the best one ever. Dream On rocks all the way. Led Zepp, they're coming up. I'll throw on the Red Hot Chili Peppers. And Boston, they're on deck too.
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5: With the J96 forecast, I'm meteorologist Jennifer Wojcicki from the Weatherology Weather Center. Clear skies overnight with a low of 51. West winds around 5 miles per hour. Bright sunshine expected again Wednesday. Daytime highs approaching 77. Wednesday night, lows dip down to about 54. For J96, I'm meteorologist Jennifer Wojcicki. Currently, it's 54 degrees.
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7: With the J96 forecast, I'm meteorologist Jennifer Wojcicki from the Weatherology Weather Center. Clear skies overnight with a low of 51. West winds around 5 miles per hour. Bright sunshine expected again Wednesday. Daytime highs approaching 77. Wednesday night, lows dip down to about 54. For J96, I'm meteorologist Jennifer Wojcicki. Currently, it's 52 degrees.
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0: Oh yeah, Doobie Bros with my Doobie Bros rocking a tour with the legendary Santana. How about that pairing? Classic rock all the way, Doobie Bros and Santana together. That is one amazing tour for sure. Bon Jovi is coming up. Author on Rush and the Foo Fighters are on deck too.
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0: Meteorologist Jennifer Wojcicki from the Weatherology Weather Center. Clear skies overnight with a low of 51. West winds around 5 miles per hour. Bright sunshine expected again Wednesday. Daytime highs approaching 77. Wednesday night, lows dip down to about 54. For J96, I'm meteorologist Jennifer Wojcicki. Currently, it's 52 degrees.
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coming of age movies from the mid 80s. High school wrestler meets a woman reporter, and he's going to take on the defending state champion and cut a bunch of weight, and she falls in love, he falls in love, and yeah, again, coming to love, coming of age movies from the 80s. There were so many of them. Breakfast Club probably being the biggest of them. Those were the days. Ah, young love. We all met in high school and just screwed around. Yeah, those were the days. Oh, wait, they're the days in the 90s. They were the days in the 2000s. They're the days for any generation. It's Lester. Thanks so much for listening this morning, which just happens to be the 19th of August. If you go to work today and you write numbers, 8, 19, 26, which, by the way, according to the calendar from the Half Dollar Store down the street, is National Potato Day. Yes, enjoy your potato, however you like it. Baked, fried, cut up, deep fried. Aviation Day, go fly something. Soft Ice Cream Day. Ooh. Yeah, and warm summer days. You got to eat it quick,

0: 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And finally, today's World Humanitarian Day. 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
12: With the J96 forecast, I'm meteorologist Jennifer Wojcicki from the Weatherology Weather Center. Sunshine expected today with a high of 77. Westerly winds 5 to 10 miles per hour. Mainly clear skies. Tonight, lows around 54. Sunshine mixed with clouds at times. Tomorrow, chance of thunderstorms. High temperatures reach up to 76. For J96, I'm meteorologist Jennifer Wojcicki. Right now, it's 52 degrees.
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0: giving it to you straight on. It's the only way I, Lester St. James, know how to do it. I can't blow smoke up your butt. You know, when I tell you something, I'm giving you it straight from my heart. I'm telling you the truth straight ahead. Nirvana, Tom Petty, Queen. Yeah, I guarantee it. Oh, now, I can also help you share a memory. Remember growing up, putting a penny to a ad you saw in the Sunday paper and mailing it off and getting some albums with the promise that you'd buy some more at full price in the future? Yeah, Columbia House. Remember that? Started selling records 1955 and, of course, eventually added tapes, 8-tracks, even videos. Do you remember when they shut Columbia House down? You stopped buying records and all that? Their peak year. I looked this up. Columbia House. Peak year for members who had sent the penny in or penny. 16 million members, 1996. So when do you think they shut Columbia House down? Well, it lasted 71 years. Started in 1955. September 15th of 2026, Columbia House will no longer accept new orders. Yeah, piece of Americana of our youth growing up. The Columbia House membership. It's fading away in a few weeks.
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1: With the J96 forecast, I'm meteorologist Jennifer Wojcicki from the Weatherology Weather Center. Sunshine expected today with a high of 77. Westerly winds 5 to 10 miles per hour. Mainly clear skies. Tonight, lows around 54. Sunshine mixed with clouds at times. Tomorrow, chance of thunderstorms. High temperatures reach up to 76. For J96, I'm meteorologist Jennifer Wojcicki. Right now, it's 52 degrees.
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0: Hybrid spring mattress to the hybrid, all made by Sealy. Come to Hits and Ironwood at 128 East Aurora Street or in Ashland at 504 Main Street West, Monday through Friday, 9 to 5, Saturday, 9 to 3.
1: Now this news update on Wisconsin Radio Network. I'm Matt Kelly. State health officials confirmed two more measles cases in Grant County. Combined with those in Iowa and Lafayette counties, the number is up to 36 confirmed cases statewide and three probable. The Wisconsin State Patrol says an 8-year-old ran across a Taylor County road on Monday to check the mailbox and was hit and killed by a passing vehicle. No names have been released. Watch out for fake products on websites like Walmart and Amazon.com. Lisa Schiller, spokeswoman for the Better Business Bureau of Wisconsin, says items listed on those sites can be from third parties who simply pay to get an item listed.
2: Always look out for the too-good-to-be-true prices. That should always be a little telltale sign that something may not be right.
1: If you hit the purchase button, the fake company or item might simply vanish a few days later and you'll never get a delivery. 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
23: All right, boys and girls, here we go. 19th day of the month of August. And it's National Potato Day. Yeah, the tater. Are you a meat and taters person? I am. I was going to say guy, but women like meat and potatoes too. So, you know, I don't want to be a misogynist. Well, actually, it's kind of been a goal, but I just can't quite get myself there. Anyway, today, Potato Day, huh? And somebody taught Dan Quayle how to spell it, so that's good. All right. Also, today is Bow Day, the bow tie, right? I don't think in my entire life, if I'm going to be real honest with you, I don't think I've ever worn a bow tie. Now, I've worn a regular tie. It was required a few times in my life, and to things like funerals and weddings and stuff like that, I've worn ties. But under normal circumstances, okay, I would not wear a tie. And I can't think of any circumstance, short of being paid a lot of money to look like an idiot, that I would wear a bow tie. All right. What else do we have for you here? We've got Aviation Day today. Well, that's fun, Aviation Day. And the reason, when we get to the birthdays, you'll understand why it's Aviation Day. Oh, yes. Okay, Photography Day today. Photography has really changed. You used to have, remember back in the day, you had the camera.

you had to put the film in it, and you would take the picture. Then you take the film out. You had to take the film somewhere. They developed it. They made the pictures. And then you found out how many really bad pictures you took, and you threw those away. So you would take, like, 20 pictures, and 9 of them would be good. Because it was an under 50% ratio. Be honest with yourself. It was. There were a couple where you said, well, I can forget the red eye. I'll just take a magic marker. And okay, those, okay. But then everybody ends up looking like they're demonically possessed or something. So that didn't work out. But so then we graduated to the Polaroid. And I always thought it was funny. My mom, when she used the Polaroid, she would always shake it, right? Because shaking it was going to make it develop faster. No, it wasn't. But everybody that I know did it. Shake the Polaroid. That should be a song, shouldn't it? Shake the Polaroid. Anyway, now what do we got? We got our phones, and our phones have cameras in them, and they keep making the cameras better and better. And you can do all your editing. You can do everything else. You can post it on your favorite social media platform, and everybody gets to see your pictures that way, right? What a world we live in. You think I'm joking about that. I'm really not. Go back. Let's say you're over 60 years of age, okay? Go back when you were 15. Did you ever in your wildest imagination think you were going to be walking around with a computer in your hand that could take pictures and call people and get you messages and remind you of things? I mean, seriously, right? That was like Star Trek kind of stuff. That wasn't even possible. And today is also soft ice cream day today. And here's the thing with the soft ice cream, all right? On a really, really hot day, it just melts faster. But that just means you got to eat it faster, right? Then you get the ice cream headache. But what do? You get soft serve ice cream again because, well, it's just tasty is what it is. Hey, Wednesday morning, D&M Auto's Real Rock Hour, J96. I'm Steve Stone. This is the morning show. Let's do this thing.

0: Dr. Feel Good for you on Wednesday morning for Rock J96 Eastbound. 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Let's talk a moment about D&M. 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
1: All right, here we go. 19th day, the month of August. And if today's your birthday, happy birthday to you. You are celebrating along with former President Bill Clinton. Dollar bill turning 80 today, folks. Matthew Perry, 1969, he was born. Coco Chanel, this kind of shocked me. I didn't realize that Coco Chanel goes back this far, 1883. Right? Did that shock you? It shocked me. Okay, so it's Aviation Day. The reason is Orville Wright, born on this date, 1871. All right, here we go. John Stamos, turning 63. Uncle Jesse, 63 today. Melissa, what is this, Formello, something like that, 44 today. I know who this is. Kara Sedgwick, turning 61 today. And Gerald McGranny, 79 today. So, Gene Roddenberry. Talk about culture. Gene Roddenberry, born on this date, 1921. He gave us Star Trek. And that has some deep roots, doesn't it? All right, musically speaking, we've got Christina Perry turning 40 today. You know who John Deacon is? I don't even need to tell you. He's turning 74 today. From Tea Party, the drummer, turning 58. Jeff Marcus, there we go. Country music world, Leanne Womack turning 60 today. Lead singer for the group Europe in 1963, Joey Tempest was born on August 19th. Actually, no, he is 63. I wrote that down wrong. He's 63 today. Ivan Neville turning 67 today. And from Deep Purple, turning 81, Ian Gillan celebrating his birthday today. And that's going to take us to our birthday of the day today and our birthday song of the day today. Born August 19th, 1940. He gave us a song, Built for Windex. Ladies and gentlemen, Johnny Nash celebrating his birthday. So our birthday of the day today, Johnny Nash.

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0: we're gonna do right here is go back, way back, back into time.
1: All right, let's do it. Let's take a look at today in history. We're going to start 1974. I know that's not very far back, is it? Anyway, it was on this date, 1974, U.S. ambassador to, doesn't say to who, but anyway, his name's Cyrus Rogers. He's assassinated by a sniper. That happened in 1974. Gerald R. Ford, who had become president of the United States of America after Richard Nixon resigned, of course, wins the Republican primary presidential nomination in Kansas City, 1976. The Republicans said, "We want Jerry back." All right, here we go. The massacre that led to Amendment Act of 1968 barring ownership of certain classes of firearms in the UK. That massacre happening on this date in 1987. In 1988, a ceasefire begins. 8-year war between Iraq and Iran coming to an end with this ceasefire. Communists or hardliners, place President Mikhail Gorbachev under arrest. It was a coup.

0: By the way, it fails 2 days later, so in a couple days we'll be talking about that, okay? A Russian Mi-26 helicopter carrying troops. It is hit by a missile. 2002. I probably should have read ahead to see what the heck was going on. But, you know, sometimes you just don't have time.
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3: Drug-resistant bacteria cause 2 million serious infections and more than 23,000 deaths each year in the U.S. Dr. Brad Spellberg from UCLA explains why antibiotic resistance is a serious and growing problem.
4: We have skyrocketing rates of antibiotic resistance among bacteria. And that increasing resistance creates a need to have new antibiotics developed so you can treat the bacteria resistant to the stuff you already have. Unfortunately, at the same time resistance is skyrocketing, development of new antibiotics is dying off. It's plummeting to an unbelievable degree. So we are now encountering infections that are literally untreatable with any available antibiotic.
3: Dr. Spellberg says hospitals have the highest density of these superbugs. So stay as healthy as you can to avoid a trip to the hospital and do anything you can to keep your stay as short as possible. With Checkup on Health, I'm Chris Whitting.
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1: Breaking news this hour from Town Hall, I'm Rich Thomason. It is a Florida blowout victory for Byron Donalds, a resounding win for the Republican congressman in the Florida GOP governor's primary. Donalds, backed by President Trump early on, vows to keep taxes low and protect school choice. He also says he'll stand with law enforcement. Donalds vowing to keep Florida red and to keep Florida free. He'll face off against former

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0: the cars. Let's go. Real Rock J96. And, of course, the Marine General Real Rock Hour happening. Today, National Photography Day. Man, photography has changed, hasn't it? We're all running around with that camera in our hand. We can snap pictures at any moment that we want. And we all have hidden pictures that we want no one to see. Come on, admit it.
1: Freeze frame!
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0: Ringo Starr. And Photograph, it's Real Rock J96. Wednesday morning, Marine General, Real Rock Hour. Hey, let's talk about the coming week, because, man, we got a lot going on, and we need to talk about it, okay? So, Friday, from noon to 3, I'm going to be back out at Marthaler Honda Toyota. It is Customer Appreciation Days. We're going to have the grill going. Was there last Friday, okay? And, oh, the burgers were so good, man, okay? So, I'm going to be hitting those. Brats were awesome. I'm going to be hitting those. I didn't try the hot dogs, okay? I ran out of room. But I'm going to get an earlier start this time, so I have room for a hot dog, too. I'm going to do all three, all right? I'm going for the trifecta. And I invite you to come out, too. We're going to have chips. We're going to have drinks. They've got prizes. We're going to be having a good time. So that is Friday, noon to 3, as J96 is traveling around. We're on the road doing our thing. So plan for that Friday, noon to 3, okay? Then a week from today, all right, starting at 3 o'clock in the afternoon, the kickoff of Concert in the Corn. We have been invited. We've got a bunch of prizes. We're gonna have the prize wheel there. When's the last time you saw the prize wheel, kids, huh? Been a while, hasn't it? Well, guess what? We're going to blow the dust off. We're going to bring it back out of the closet. We're going to put some incredible prizes on it, some opportunities for you to win some great things. That is next Wednesday, okay? So get your tickets for that. Come on out and check out what is happening. The kickoff party next Wednesday at Concert in the Corn. Okay, so I got to talk about this, too. We're not going to be broadcasting live, but the 55 Plus is taking place today at the Civic Center. I was there yesterday setting up the sound system, okay? A lot of great folks. You know, if you're over 55 years of age, I hate to say it, but there's a lot of things going on, and you need a lot of information, and that's what this is all about. So the 55-plus thing happening today at the Civic Center, my God, what else is happening? I mean, I don't even know. So let's get caught up on it, okay? It's the news that didn't make the headlines.
1: This is not headline news. Police busted a cocaine trafficking operation involving two fraternities at Penn State. It'll be easy to change their clothes to read State Penn. Taylor Swift and Madonna lead nominations for the MTV VMA Awards. Or as I call them, Tay-Tay and Gram-Gram. Peacock is raising its prices. That's bad news for their subscriber. Fast and Furious is celebrating its 25th anniversary. The franchise is also celebrating its third plot. And there's a new museum dedicated to how awful the people of Philadelphia are. It's called Philadelphia. This is not headline news.
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0: 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Time to check in with Russ at Marine General. Russ, the good weather continues, the cool weather continues, and I keep seeing and hearing all kinds of public service announcements, I guess. Well, maybe DNR is paying for them, but reminding people, clean your boat off, drain your boat and stuff. Let's not move stuff from one place to the other, and that's pretty important, isn't it?
1: It's really important, they're probably overdoing it a little bit from the standpoint that they're reminding people so much that people don't remember and take it seriously because they just tune it out. But the fact is, if you've been in lakes where milfoil takes over, it's a problem. It ruins the lake. If you can't ski at it, you can't do anything with it. It changes the whole way you fish. It improves bass fishing. There's more fish. I mean, there are things like that happen. So people say, yeah, more fish to fish, but try and catch them. You have to use big, heavy weights. You got to punch through the milfoil. Just talk to people that have to deal with it. It's a real pain. So it's good to take all the weeds off and pay attention. I've been doing that for years. And if you're going to like on Lake Superior, for instance, and then you're going inland, it isn't a bad idea to take your boat home and hose it off and shoot all the prop area with heavy-duty water and spray and things like that, because it's a real problem. You know, zebra mussels and things like that in the lakes, when you get into small water, it really ruins things. So it's worth doing. I just tell everybody, if you don't think it's worth doing, look at your grandkids and ask yourself, do you want to give them lakes that they can't use? You know, so just try and do the best you can. It's nothing. And birds travel, people say, well, birds carry it. Yes, they do, but we don't have to help the birds.
0: Right.
1: You know, that's why we have zebra mussels in the lake. So everything we can do to help is just a little bit of a help. But, you know, animals carry that stuff in, too. It's hard to tell people, like, we have Pike Lake north of Duluth here, and I've probably talked about it before, and when they started building all the cabins on it, all the sewers ran into the lake, and it ruined the lake. I mean, it was just terrible. And they stopped that, of course, and everybody stopped dumping into it years ago, and it cleaned up a little bit, and then zebra mussels got in the lake, and I was there the other night, and it's crystal clear.
0: Right.
1: I mean, it is crystal clear. It's a wonderful lake. It's great to ski on. It's great to catch fish on. So it's hard to tell people zebra mussels are bad, but if you have a swimming beach, you have to wear shoes all the time because zebra mussels are sharp, so it sort of ruins the swimming beaches. So just try not to cake stuff back and forth. It just wasn't meant to be there, and of course the zebra mussels weren't meant to be anywhere here. They came in with the ships when the seaway opened up, so it's a good thing to just try and pay attention.
0: Is there any products out there that somebody can that kind of help with that or not?
1: There's all kinds of people making things. None of them have been approved and actually work, and they've got some electrical things. They got some lights a guy invented over in Brainerd that's supposed to kill the larva. So far, nothing's really worked. In the St. Louis River, because we have all the sturgeon that have come back so well, they go into those zebra mussel larva areas and they just suck them right up. And they eat them, and that's kept them at bay a little bit there. So, but you can't put sturgeon in every lake because they just don't belong there, right?
0: Right.
1: So it's just one of those things, and we have to take care of it. But we put a concrete, a bollard, if you will, in the bottom of the. We didn't do it. The DNR did it years ago, and left it there for a year and pulled it up. And I mean, it was caked with zebra mussels. So it's a problem. It's been a problem in the harbor where it had the intakes for water and things like that. So they make everything tough. So if you have boats that most of the time, like in the harbor, you take them out in the stern drives and the boats have zebra mussels all over them. So it's,
0: wow.
1: You got to scrape them off. It's sort of like barnacles. It's just a bad deal.

0: So anyway, you do the best you can. The nice thing is you get up the lake a little bit and into the deeper water and colder water, they sort of disappear on us. So that's good.
1: All right. Well, it looks like to me the weather is going to be like super cooperative here for quite some time. People are going to be out on the water. You've got all kinds of deals. I mean, pretty much everything in the store is on sale. Run it down. What do you got going?
0: Well, okay. So the factories yesterday gave us the closeout color list on kayaks. These kayaks are still being built. The shapes are still going to be built. They're going to get rid of that sunrise color. They're going to a lava color and things like that. So we took we had 12 or 14 of the older colors. Or what now have become the older colors, and we moved them off to a separate rack, and those boats were all 40% off. So you can get a $1,000 kayak for $600. You can get $700 kayaks, and they're 40% off, so you get them into $400. So it's a real good deal on those boats. And then all the Novacraft canoes that are left, there's six of them on top. These boats are anywhere from $3,000 to $5,000, and they're all the blems are half price. All the rest of them are 40% off. So those are a really good deal too. All the regular boats that will stay in line are still 20% off. All the canoes that will stay in line are 20% off. There's a couple of sit-on-top fishing boats that are going to be discontinued. The colors are, so we'll close those out at 40% off. The rest of them are still 20% off. Ski tubes, we found out yesterday a couple of colors aren't going to be built. They moved those off to a different rack. Those are going to be half price this morning. They'll put signs on those. The regular colors will stay at the sale price we've had. The racks that we have, all the sun shirts we have left, the hundreds of sun shirts we had, there's like 20 of them left, and they're on the rack, and that's when they're gone, they're gone. And so that's done. The sandals, we're now to the last batch. The pegs, we filled them yesterday, but that's the last batch of water shoes and sandals. And so there's plenty there, but when we run out of those, that'll be done for the season. Those are half price. We cleaned up all the rod racks, got everything set. And so Daiwa, Shimano, St. Croix, all those rods for walleye fishing, bass fishing, pan fishing, all that kind of stuff, trout fishing, those are all 20% off. When you buy one of those rods, we'll give you a reel at 10% off. You buy a Fenwick rod, we'll give you the reel for free still. So there's lots of specials. So we're going to really push real hard through Labor Day, and then we'll see what Mother Nature gives us after that.
1: All right. So I the thing that I keep thinking about here, okay, we're getting the cool mornings, right? And so fall is edging in on us, and so the waders and stuff like that, when do they start coming out, or are they out?
0: They're out. We didn't put them away this year.
1: Okay.
0: People stream fishing and shore fishing was so strong this year that we just left them out. We have more sizes coming in, so we're in pretty good shape right now. They're going to refill those this morning and get those squared away and get ready for duck season and fall fishing. And, you know, the truth of it is our fall fishing has been really crummy for the last few years here because we haven't had any water in the creeks, and it's no different this year. So the South Shore will be people have to go the bull, and that's pretty low too. But if we can get some rain, these creeks come up, and we really need to because these spawning fish need some place to go, or we'll have a bad reproduction here. So we're hoping we see some rain, you know, coming up. But boy, nothing in the next 10 days that you can hang your hat on, maybe a little bit here or there, but nothing that's going to really cause lakes to come up. I was on a lake, I don't know if I told you, about 2 weeks ago. I didn't go fishing. I just went down to help a friend, and I couldn't get my boat in the water. He had to come over and get me in the boat that was already in the water. He lives out on an island. And the water is so low that there's no way I could have launched my boat. So it's incredible how low everything is and what kind of a drought we're in. So hopefully Mother Nature catches up. But, well, you know, traditionally, when it gets this dry for a couple of years and Mother Nature catches up, it's not a pleasant event for human beings.
1: Exactly,
0: it
1: yeah.
0: It rains every day and night, or it snows every day and night. So I don't know. Sooner or later, we're going to be having a different conversation. So get out and enjoy this weather because we're down to the wire here, you know. So whether it's 2 weeks, 3 weeks, 6 weeks, whatever it is, we're down to the wire, and then it's all going to change.
1: All right. So if they want to take advantage of the deals and take advantage of the weather, they got to get in there. How they find you?
0: Right in the corner of 15th Avenue East and Lund Road here in Duluth. We're open 9 to 6 Monday through Saturday, 9 to 3 on Sunday. 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

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Napa, Bashford, and Washburn making this hour happen. It's the winning hour, boys and girls. Flashback pop quiz. We're going to be doing that 8:15 this morning. At 8:30 this morning, I'm going to see if I can bust your brain. 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

0: 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The first is going to get this $10 gift coupon to Napa. And how do you get it? You answer today's pop quiz question. Going to play the question. When you think you know the answer, you call me at 715-682-5555. If you are the person who calls me first with the correct answer, you get the $10 gift coupon to Napa of Ashland and Washburn. All right. It is really, honestly, that easy. 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Here's the question.
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3: Dave, 100% sure of his answer, and he had it right. He was first in with the answer to today's pop quiz. $10 gift coupon to Napa in his hand, and the answer is...
4: Did you know which of our four classic albums isn't in the 15 million seller club?
5: Back in the USSR.
4: Well, according to industry number crunchers, the Beatles' White Album has sold 24 million copies. Boston's self-titled debut album has sold 17 million. And Led Zeppelin's Physical Graffiti has logged 16 million. Which means that the album that isn't in the club is Meatloaf's Bat Out of Hell, which so far is a little short at just 14 million copies. If your answer was Bat Out of Hell, then you passed today's pop quiz. Class dismissed.
3: How does Bat Out of Hell not have 15 million? Seriously, everybody I know, when that album came out, everybody I know went and got that album, including me. All right? I mean, I've still got it. It's in my collection. Ah, wow. Anyway, that's the correct answer. Bat Out of Hell from Meatloaf. And got Dave the $10 gift coupon to Napa. Tomorrow, we're going to have another question and another opportunity for you to win. So... let's do a little...

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0: Real Rock J96 and, of course, Napa's Real Rock Hour. Want to talk about a few things, if you don't mind. I'm going to take a moment here. I want to run down what's going to be happening this week. Friday, noon to 3. I need all you guys, load up your friends, your neighbors, everything else. We're going to all be gathering at Marthaler Honda Toyota. I was there last week, okay? We're going to have the grill going. We're going to have burgers, hot dogs, and brats. We're going to have drinks. We're going to have chips. They've got great prizes. Tessner's Ice Cream is there as well, so you can come out, have some lunch. It's customer appreciation. You're saying, but I'm not a customer. I've never got anything. Well, that's okay, because it's also an opportunity for you to possibly become a customer by learning what they have to offer. So we're going to be out there doing that from noon to 3 on Friday. And I had a good time last week. Looking forward to it this week as well, okay? Then a week from today, Wednesday evening, well, afternoon, actually, I guess it would be officially, from 3 to 6, we are going to help kick off the concert in the Corn. They're having a rock night Wednesday night. We're going to be out there broadcasting live, and we're breaking out the prize wheel. You haven't seen the prize wheel in a long, long time, so it's going to be coming back out of the closet, and we got some great prizes to put on it. So that is a week from today, and I got some great entertainment lined up, so it's worth the ticket. Come out and say hi, grab some prizes, stuff like that. Concert in the Corn, baby. You know, that started off with basically like, you know, a couple of decent bands, okay? And it has grown into, it is one of the premier concert events in the United States of America. Have you seen the lineup of people that they have coming? Have you seen it? My God, it's incredible. So anyway, so Friday, and then next Wednesday, and today, what's going on today? 55 plus at the Civic Center. Okay, starting at 10 o'clock this morning. You can grab lunch there. They're going to have a free lunch. All 65 vendors have shown up for the 55 plus, okay? So that's back. That was missing for a couple of years, and that's back. So there you go, okay? That is all going on today. Civic Center, come on down, 55 plus, and okay. That's that. Now,
1: it's time for America's favorite game show, Brain Buster. And now here is the host of the show, Steve Stone.
0: All right, you're calling in early. You got to wait till I announce what the category is before you call in. Everybody's jumping the gun here. $20 gift card for Deepwater Grill up for grabs, okay? And so first person to get it right, it's multiple choice, so the first person to give me the correct answer is going to be the winner. And if the first person misses it, then I take a second caller. Second person misses it, I take a third caller, et cetera, et cetera, et cetera. But we do end up with a winner. So subject for today is politics. How are you on politics? Okay, well, politics and literature actually together is what this one is. This is kind of a cool one. I like this one. Who am I talking to this morning?
2: Tom.
0: Who is it? I'm sorry?
2: Tom.

0: You sounded really confident on that, too. Did you know that?
1: Really?
0: Wow, man. That was impressive. I thought I'd get at least one wrong answer out of that. You guys are too good at this, okay?
1: I slept last night.
0: Well, there you go. You're one up on me then. I didn't. So, all right, Rob, stay on the phone. I need to get some information, give you some information, but you got it. That $20 gift card to Deepwater Grill is yours. Congratulations, man. All right. It is Brain Buster. We'll do it again tomorrow and to give somebody a chance to win a $20 gift card to Deepwater Grill.
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1: 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Because you get to pick your song. We got one coming up for you. We're going to be doing it in the 9 o'clock hour.

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4: All right, boys and girls, here we go. 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Real Rock J96. And I'm going to go ahead and give you the phone number, and then don't call right away, though, because I'm going to talk just a little bit, okay? So 715-682-5555 is the number to call to make your request on the phone. And, of course, the J96 Facebook page is standing by as well. So yesterday, we lost another great one, ZZ Top drummer Frank Beard, passing away at the age of 77. Man, I tell you, they just keep leaving, don't they? You know, that's the problem with this whole getting older thing, is you just have to keep saying goodbye over and over again. Frank Beard, ladies and gentlemen, he joined Dusty.

Van Halen, Cradle Rock. Hey, Dave, you need to call me back. I just played a Van Halen. I don't know what I was thinking when you made your request. And Joe, I don't know what's going on.

There you go, Monkey Man, Stones, Real Rock, J96. Dave's backup choice because, like a fool, I didn't realize. Well, I realized it, but I just didn't register the fact. I already had a Van Halen in, and he requested a Van Halen, so obviously I can't play two. Well, I could, but I don't play two Van Halens in the same hour. So, my excuse is I really didn't get hardly any sleep last night. The reason I didn't get any sleep last night, I'll give you an update on the bionic knee, which, by the way, I'm still mad that I didn't get the sound effect with the thing. But anyway, maybe that's an add-on. Maybe I needed to pay extra for that. But regardless, so I've been doing pretty well, okay, with the whole knee thing. And everybody that sees me surprised, you know, how well I'm doing and stuff, and including physical therapy. The guy at physical therapy says, you know, you're ahead of the curve. You're ahead of what most people are at the time that you've done this. And I'm telling him about, you know, my problem sleeping because I'm getting the leg pain and stuff like that. And he said, do you know why you're so far ahead? And I said, why am I so far ahead? And he said, because your

0: overdoing it. And if you'll stop overdoing it, then your leg wouldn't hurt. You'd be able to sleep at night. So I'm really struggling here because I got a choice to make. Do I want to walk like a normal human being or do I want to sleep? Well, I want both, but I apparently can only have one or the other.
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0: If you are 55 years of age or more, boy, do I got something for you. It's back. The 55 plus is going on today at the Civic Center in Ashland. 65 vendors are there to talk to you about, well, all kinds of health, nutrition, all kinds of stuff like that, and all kinds of gifts are being given away. There's free lunch there, okay? That is going on from 10 to 2 today at the Civic Center. It was missing for a couple of years, and I'm not sure what happened, but anyway, it's back now. Some folks getting behind it, sponsoring it, and putting it back together, so 55 plus going on. 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
0: We are... Oops, sorry. Hey, we're doing Napa's You Pick Up My Plan. 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

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I play 'em. As we work our way through your requests, got a little different Van Morrison here. And Joe, by the way, your Megadeth is on the way.

Rock J96, a little Megadeth by request. I know. We refer to that as a train wreck in the business, when you play something slow and then you hit it with something fast like that. But I was like, you know, what the heck? Well, you know, it's request time. You guys are picking the songs. I'm going to play the songs. That's how that's going to work. So I was talking about, you know, my knee and joking that I didn't get

0: Bionic Man sound effect with it. And I want to throw this out here because I want to see if I'm the only person that thinks or thought about this. So I was pretty young when the Bionic Man came out, right? But still, I tended to look at things and try to make sense of them. So it made sense. He had the bionic eye, right? And it had the zoom on it. That no problem with that. The bionic legs allowed him to run at like 60 mile an hour. That made perfect sense to me. The bionic arm was super strong, right? But here's what I could never figure out. Why is it when a bionic man would pick up a car or something like that, he didn't screw up his back? Because he didn't have a bionic back. The bionic arm, yeah, I get it, okay? But was I the only one that wondered how the rest of his body could handle that?
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Nina, 99 Red Balloons. I've said it before. I'll say it again. The German version is just cooler. All right? It's personal opinion. I don't know, man. Is this something about when you listen to it, to the German? The original was German, and then they did the English version, right? Because, well, here in America, not a lot of people speak German. So, anyway. So, I have given some people... food for thought. We're on Facebook having a couple of discussions with people on the whole bionic arm thing. Michelle brought up another one that's really interesting. He would bend things using both hands, but only one arm and one hand was bionic. Wouldn't the other hand have to be able to be as strong in order to do that? See? That one didn't even occur to me. And then Joseph thinks the reason that he was able to, like, pick up the cars and not break his back is because the arm was, like, wired to his brain, so his brain didn't realize that it was doing anything that it couldn't do. And I get that. Okay, I understand that. He had full control of it and everything. He had feeling and everything in it. But the problem is with that, Joseph, is that the human back, to pick up, like, a boulder or something like that,

0: bones go snap, okay? That's so, no, that one doesn't get by. Michelle's, on the other hand, yep, she made a point.
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0: All right, so Joseph says he'll take the loss. And I agree, Joseph. Absolutely, Bionic Man had no hope against the Hulk, okay? I mean, who does have hope against? I guess Thor, did Thor, no, Thanos beat him, not Thor. Did Thor beat him too, though? I don't know. Anyway, it's Real Rock J96. Hey, I want to encourage you to head on over. Civic Center opening up here in just a few minutes for the 55-plus going on today until 2 o'clock. There's over 65 vendors there. You can learn all kinds of stuff and do all kinds of stuff. They got free lunch for you as well. Again, Civic Center, that is here in Ashland. You know where it's at. I don't need to tell you where it's at. You come to the home show there. That's the same place. Yeah, head there. 55 plus going on today. You guys have a fantastic Wednesday, and I will see you tomorrow morning at 6 a.m. sharp.

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10: With the J96 forecast, I'm meteorologist Jennifer Wojcicki from the Weatherology Weather Center. Ample sunshine expected today with daytime highs approaching 77. Northwesterly winds 5 to 10 miles per hour. Mainly clear tonight, lows level off around 54. Daytime highs approaching 76. Tomorrow, chance of thunderstorms. For J96, I'm meteorologist Jennifer Wojcicki. Right now, 63.
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10: With the J96 forecast, I'm meteorologist Jennifer Wojcicki from the Weatherology Weather Center. Ample sunshine expected today with daytime highs approaching 77. Northwesterly winds 5 to 10 miles per hour. Mainly clear tonight, lows level off around 54. Daytime highs approaching 76. Tomorrow, chance of thunderstorms. For J96, I'm meteorologist Jennifer Wojcicki. Right now, 63.
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0: 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I do fear the Reaper, no matter how great that song is. Going from B.O.C. to a great slow dance song back from high school. We've got Nazareth next.
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9: With the J96 forecast, I'm meteorologist Jennifer Wojcicki from the Weatherology Weather Center. Ample sunshine expected today with daytime highs approaching 77. Northwesterly winds 5 to 10 miles per hour. Mainly clear tonight, lows level off around 54. Daytime highs approaching 76. Tomorrow, chance of thunderstorms. For J96, I'm meteorologist Jennifer Wojcicki. Currently 70.
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0: Boy, it was pretty shocking for me anyway yesterday hearing that Frank Beard from ZZ Top passed. I wasn't even aware he was in hospice, but I posted in my Instagram stories, this is Kara, an isolated drum track from one of the ZZ Top songs he played on. He was so talented, so good. And ironically, the only guy in the band that didn't have a beard and his last name was Beard. Well, here, ZZ Top in a big set next.
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5: With the J96 forecast, I'm meteorologist Jennifer Wojcicki from the Weatherology Weather Center. Ample sunshine expected today with daytime highs approaching 77. Northwesterly winds 5 to 10 miles per hour. Mainly clear tonight, lows level off around 54. Daytime highs approaching 76. Tomorrow, chance of thunderstorms. For J96, I'm meteorologist Jennifer Wojcicki. Currently 70.
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2: 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I'm Raymond Newpert. Green Bay's new interim city clerk is taking steps to restore trust after a pair of absentee ballot double mailings. Interim clerk Stacey Mankey tells WBAY-TV she already has plans in place to prevent the double mailings that forced the resignation of former clerk Celestine Jeffries. Mankey says she'll be using 2 layers of checks before ballots are mailed out rather than letting one staffer handle them. No votes were double counted in either of the incidents. Don't interact too closely with young wildlife you spot on its own this time of year. Wisconsin Department of Natural Resources Captive Wildlife Health Specialist Jenna Fassner says wild animals need to learn normal social behaviors from their own species.
3: Going close or touching them, anything like that, can actually lead predators to their area and can have negative effects on human and the animal's health as well.
2: You can find out more online at dnr.wi.gov. I'm Raymond Newpert. This is Wisconsin Radio Network.
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9: With the J96 forecast, I'm meteorologist Jennifer Wojcicki from the Weatherology Weather Center. Ample sunshine expected today with daytime highs approaching 77. Northwesterly winds 5 to 10 miles per hour. Mainly clear tonight, lows level off around 54. Daytime highs approaching 76. Tomorrow, chance of thunderstorms. For J96, I'm meteorologist Jennifer Wojcicki. Currently 70.
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0: 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I'm Kara. 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
3: With the J96 forecast, I'm meteorologist Jennifer Wojcicki from the Weatherology Weather Center. Ample sunshine expected today with daytime highs approaching 77. Northwesterly winds 5 to 10 miles per hour. Mainly clear tonight, lows level off around 54. Daytime highs approaching 76. Tomorrow, chance of thunderstorms. For J96, I'm meteorologist Jennifer Wojcicki. Currently 70.
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7: With the J96 forecast, I'm meteorologist Jennifer Wojcicki from the Weatherology Weather Center. Highs level off around 77 this afternoon under sunny skies, northwesterly winds 5 to 10 miles per hour. Lows dip down to about 54 tonight, mainly clear skies. Highs around 76 tomorrow, chance of thunderstorms. For J96, I'm meteorologist Jennifer Wojcicki. Right now, 75.
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0: brain damage. Yeah. I blame college. Not the actual classes, but the extracurricular stuff I found myself in. 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It's Kara. I've got the cars. Next.
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11: With the J96 forecast, I'm meteorologist Jennifer Wojcicki from the Weatherology Weather Center. Highs level off around 77 this afternoon under sunny skies, northwesterly winds 5 to 10 miles per hour. Lows dip down to about 54 tonight, mainly clear skies. Highs around 76 tomorrow, chance of thunderstorms. For J96, I'm meteorologist Jennifer Wojcicki.

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6: With the J96 forecast, I'm meteorologist Jennifer Wojcicki from the Weatherology Weather Center. Sunshine expected this afternoon with a high of 77. North winds 5 to 10 miles per hour. Partly cloudy tonight, lows dip down to about 54. Chance of thunderstorms tomorrow, highs around 76, mainly cloudy skies expected. For J96, I'm meteorologist Jennifer Wojcicki. Currently 76.
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0: A quick shout out to my friend Brian Woolard, who is out delivering drugs, the prescription kind. Listening to us, we appreciate you, Brian. You're listening to the Greg Stone Show, and yeah, folks, time to take a quick look at rock and roll history. Happened on this day back in 75. Wings had the number one song in the country with Listen to What the Man Says, and in 76, Deep Purple split up, but they would reunite some 8 years later. And in 86, Genesis had the number one song in the country with Invisible Touch. The number two song, Sledgehammer, by the band's former singer Peter Gabriel. And it was on this day in 91 that Guns N' Roses drummer Steven Adler sues the band, alleging that they encouraged his heroin habit because he had no willpower. Adler had been fired from the group the previous year because of his problems with drugs. And it was on this day in 2013, Pearl Jam kicked off a U.S. tour at Chicago's Wrigley Field behind their 10th studio album, Lightning Bolt, but it had to be postponed for several hours due to lightning. They returned after midnight and finished out their set to a very large crowd that had stuck around to see the band perform. Ginger Baker, born on this day in 39, Ian Gillan from Deep Purple in 45, and John Deacon from Queen in 51. And that's a quick look at it. If it's your birthday, happy birthday to you. Happy birthday to you. And that's who you shared with.
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1: Weather. With the J96 forecast, I'm meteorologist Jennifer Wojcicki from the Weatherology Weather Center. Sunshine expected this afternoon with a high of 77. North winds 5 to 10 miles per hour. Partly cloudy tonight, lows dip down to about 54. Chance of thunderstorms tomorrow, highs around 76, mainly cloudy skies expected. For J96, I'm meteorologist Jennifer Wojcicki. Currently 76.
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6: With the J96 forecast, I'm meteorologist Jennifer Wojcicki from the Weatherology Weather Center. Bright sunshine this afternoon with daytime highs approaching 78. North winds 5 to 10 miles per hour. Partly cloudy skies tonight, 55. Chance for storms tomorrow. High temperatures reach up to 76. For J96, I'm meteorologist Jennifer Wojcicki. Right now, 78.
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0: out of New Orleans. That takes us back to 1983 off their debut record, a self-titled record, Zebra and Who's Behind the Door. The album sold so well at the time that it became one of Atlantic's fastest-selling debut records, a feat that they were never able to replicate. It did peak at number 29, that debut record. What a cool song, Who's Behind the Door? That's Zebra on the Haircut. We'll come back to the rock here in just a few.
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3: With the J96 forecast, I'm meteorologist Jennifer Wojcicki from the Weatherology Weather Center. Bright sunshine this afternoon with daytime highs approaching 78. North winds 5 to 10 miles per hour. Partly cloudy skies tonight, 55. Chance for storms tomorrow, high temperatures reach up to 76. For J96, I'm meteorologist Jennifer Wojcicki. Right now, 78.
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0: Such a great track from Zeppelin and the Ocean Song. Robert Plant dedicated that to the fans. He said that when Zeppelin would start, the fans would just come rushing towards the stage, and it looked like just an ocean just coming towards them. Zeppelin and the Ocean off of Houses are coming up on the Greg Stone program. You know it's good because I got Funny on the way, plus some Fleetwood Mac.
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13: With the J96 forecast, I'm meteorologist Jennifer Wojcicki from the Weatherology Weather Center. 55 tonight under partly cloudy skies, southerly winds around 5 miles per hour. Cloudy skies with a few peaks of sun. Tomorrow, chance of thunderstorms. Daytime highs approaching 76. Cloudy. Tomorrow night, storms likely. 58. For J96, I'm meteorologist Jennifer Wojcicki. Currently, it's 77 degrees.
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0: 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BMW drivers also have the highest DUI rates by far, followed by Ram and Buick, Chrysler, Volvo, and Lexus drivers, the lowest. 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Duh. 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
7: With the J96 forecast, I'm meteorologist Jennifer Wojcicki from the Weatherology Weather Center. 55 tonight under partly cloudy skies, southerly winds around 5 miles per hour. Cloudy skies with a few peaks of sun tomorrow, chance of thunderstorms, daytime highs approaching 76. Cloudy tomorrow night, storms likely 58. For J96, I'm meteorologist Jennifer Wojcicki. Currently, it's 77 degrees.
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0: The director of the White House Domestic Policy Council and a trusted figure in Trump's administration. 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
4: Now this news update on Wisconsin Radio Network. I'm Haig. A polling company shuts down after fabricating results before Wisconsin's primary election. A poll by Median Strategies claimed Madison Democrat Francesca Hong had a 23-point lead over Democrat David Crawley of Milwaukee, who ended up winning by just over 3,000 votes. The poll by Median Strategies was bogus, created as a social experiment. The victim of a road rage shooting in Milwaukee is identified. The medical examiner's office says 44-year-old Minerva Hernandez Lopez was the victim of the mid-afternoon Monday shooting on the city's south side. An 18-year-old suspect remains in custody. The annual Drive Sober or Get Pulled Over campaign to keep impaired drivers off Wisconsin roads runs now through September 7th. 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
9: With the J96 forecast, I'm meteorologist Jennifer Wojcicki from the Weatherology Weather Center. 55 tonight, under partly cloudy skies, southerly winds around 5 miles per hour. Cloudy skies with a few peaks of sun. Tomorrow, chance of thunderstorms. Daytime highs approaching 76. Cloudy tomorrow night, storms likely 58. For J96, I'm meteorologist Jennifer Wojcicki. Right now, 76.
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0: One of the great sons of Texas, Frank Beard, and drummer of ZZ Top, passed away Monday morning at the age of 77. He'd been under hospice care at his ranch in Texas. The band will carry on. We'll miss you, Frank. I guess Dusty needed the rest of his rhythm section. It's Greg Stone, and it's time to play the game Stone Cold Fact or a Bunch of Stony Baloney, that the major ingredient in Cheese Whiz is cheese. The major ingredient in Cheese Whiz is cheese. Stone Cold Fact, or is that a bunch of stony baloney? I got your answer coming up.
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wrapping up Stone Cold Factor, a bunch of Stony Baloney this afternoon, that cheese is the major ingredient in Cheese Whiz. That is by far a bunch of Stony Baloney. The word cheese does not appear as an independent ingredient on the Kraft Heinz Cheese Whiz label. Instead, the formulation lists components like cheese culture and enzymes alongside whey and oil-based rather than whole blocks of real cheese. Yeah, but cheese not the main ingredient. Cheese culture, and I'm not even sure if that's the major ingredient. Probably something harmful for you. So put that on a cracker and wrap it up, people. We'll come back. The

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1: Weather. With the J96 forecast, I'm meteorologist Jennifer Wojcicki from the Weatherology Weather Center. 55 tonight under partly cloudy skies, southerly winds around 5 miles per hour. Cloudy skies with a few peaks of sun. Tomorrow, chance of thunderstorms. Daytime highs approaching 76. Cloudy tomorrow night, storms likely 58. For J96, I'm meteorologist Jennifer Wojcicki. Right now, 76.
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0: Well, it's rare, but we have gone there before. We're going to Indiana to meet this student in the neighborhood. That's coming up next hour. And along the way, some Ozzy. Going to sneak in some David Lee Roth fronted Van Halen. And it's all headed your way next on The Greg Stone Show.
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0: Well, Jonathan Cain has hinted that there will be a surprise at Journey's last show. A lot of people speculating that we'll see Steve Perry. We'll see. It's Greg Stone, and it's time to travel. That's right. It's time to meet some folks in the neighborhood. You know how we do this, folks. Let's go to Indiana.
1: Oh, who are the people in your neighborhood? The people that you meet each day.
0: Well, a 19-year-old student at Indiana U named Jackson arrested on Sunday after he threatened to bomb the Applebee's on social media. He was frustrated with the service and vented on Instagram. The post was flagged by Meta and reported to the FBI National Threat Operations Center. They called the local authorities, who evacuated the restaurant and closed it for the night while they searched the place. Police tracked down Jackson, and he admitted to the post. He said he was just hungry, tired, and upset that he hadn't gotten his food, and that

0: it was stupid post, and he wasn't even serious. But he did not get a slap on the wrist. He's facing one count of felony intimidation, which can carry up to nearly 3 years in prison. For a guy like Jackson, that could be rough. 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
13: With the J96 forecast, I'm meteorologist Jennifer Wojcicki from the Weatherology Weather Center. 55 tonight under partly cloudy skies, southerly winds around 5 miles per hour. Cloudy skies with a few peaks of sun. Tomorrow, chance of thunderstorms. Daytime highs approaching 76. Cloudy tomorrow night, storms likely 58. For J96, I'm meteorologist Jennifer Wojcicki. Right now, it's 75 degrees.
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0: classic track from the Eagles, wrapping up my portion of your Hump Day soundtrack. Thanks for having us on. You know how much I appreciate that, huh? And we'll talk tomorrow, right, as we inch our way towards your weekend. Same stony time, same stony place.
1: This is not headline news. Police busted a cocaine trafficking operation involving two fraternities at Penn State. It'll be easy to change their clothes to read State Penn. Taylor Swift and Madonna lead nominations for the MTV VMA Awards. Or as I call them, Tay-Tay and Gram-Gram. Peacock is raising its prices. That's bad news for their subscriber. Fast and Furious is celebrating its 25th anniversary. The franchise is also celebrating its third plot. And there's a new museum dedicated to how awful the people of

0: Philadelphia are. It's called Philadelphia. This is not headline news.
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6: With the J96 forecast, I'm meteorologist Jennifer Wojcicki from the Weatherology Weather Center. 55 tonight under partly cloudy skies, southerly winds around 5 miles per hour. Cloudy skies with a few peaks of sun tomorrow, chance of thunderstorms, daytime highs approaching 76. Cloudy tomorrow night, storms likely 58. For J96, I'm meteorologist Jennifer Wojcicki. Right now, it's 75 degrees.
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